White girl like Pamela Anderson. 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Cause I got the ice. Tay getting thicker and she look nice. You play with my bag, I play with your life. I'm fucking with him, but only tonight. Beat it like a drummer. It's a Tate money summer. Got me fucked up. You will never find another. 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

0: bitches in the section with me, and we drunk. 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

0: 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That's it. 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
1: Número 9.

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